Long live the Rocky. We love you, Take Off. We miss you already. We never gonna forget you. My condolences to Mama Take Off, Quay, Mama Huncho, Coach.

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I haven't seen you in 3 months, I miss you. Can I see you, babe? Every time I see one of your pictures, that shit drive me crazy. 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Message say

0: 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I need it tonight. 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
1: Sad pony.
2: Hey. Yeah.
3: Penny X.

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1: Okay.
0: Remember that.
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0: Yep. I saw it on the internet.

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So that's all. Hi. I hope you don't think I've lost my mind. I hope you don't think I'm crazy. 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But the idea of you listening to this,

0: 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Depuis MIT, nous déjà connaissons son seule station branchée, Radio Télé Éclair.
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2: Walk, 'cause I'm busy, you hear me? You know what I'm saying? Shout out to Gucci, I think I'm my dad.

0: beat, by the way.
1: Look, yeah, your boy back, everything lit.
2: Everything lit.
1: Yeah, slit.
2: Yeah, slit.
1: Yeah, slit.
2: Yeah, slit.
1: Yeah, slit. You know I got the wave, I don't even swim.
2: Hold on.
1: And it's lit.
2: And it's lit.
1: And it's lit.
2: And it's lit.
1: And it's lit.

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It's that shit that make her wanna shake. See him lit and now she wanna chase. Yeah, your boy back, everything lit. Yeah, slit. She know I got the wave, I don't even swim. And it's lit. I was in the can, now I'm freed up. Yeah, I'm freed up. 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

0: Drone or the Jenny. 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
1: She said, boy, you nice. I just get bodies in the sky, 2055.
0: Yeah, your boy back. Everything lit.
1: Everything lit.
0: Yeah, slit.
1: Yeah, slit.
0: Yeah, slit.
1: Yeah, slit.
0: Yeah, slit. She know I got the wave. I don't even swim.
1: Hold on. Hold on.
0: And it's lit.
1: And it's lit.
0: And it's lit.
1: And it's lit.
0: And it's lit.
1: And it's lit.
0: Boy, give up.
1: Boy, give up.
0: And it's lit.
1: Boy,
0: and it's lit.
1: And it's lit.
0: And it's lit.
1: No, I got the wave. I don't even swim.
0: I don't even swim.
1: And it's lit.
0: And it's lit.
1: And it's lit.
0: And it's lit.

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Okay, pop and band. What you gon' do? How you gon' move? You say you that dude, but now you mute. Send me some loot. You hit the Zelle. I might climb the top of class A. I

0: Yeah. 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Yeah, you know what I'm saying? Try to talk shit, you know what I mean?
1: Murder on the beat, so it's not nice. Yeah.

0: Been waiting a long time for this shit. 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All right, here's what we're gonna do. 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
1: Fuck no.
0: We'll split it.
1: No.
0: Half an Ativan, I'm driving straight out of van. In a black sedan, fast as I can. In Pakistan, getting chased by Pakistans. 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
2: 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I follow Wicked. 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

0: Yo, yo, this is Steve J. Brown. 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Télé Éclair.
1: Yeah. Yeah, yeah. Oh, yeah, yeah. I don't even know, I just be getting out my body sometimes. It's just matching up to my aesthetics, but you know what I'm saying? Motherfuckers, I need to be appreciating this shit. 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

K-pop and what you gon' do? How you gon' move? You say you that dude, but now you mute. Send me some loot. You hit the Zelle. I might climb the top of Class A Azul.